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1: Broadcasting live from the Palm City capital of the Philippines, Tagum City, Davao del Norte. 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
2: 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Welcome aboard Venga Airways. 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